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99.7 Bridge FM. Hey, hey, it's Jay on Sunday. I hope you're having a great, great Sunday in today's Bogus 100, which is going to go off in about, maybe some 30 minutes or so. I asked you for a band name, name of a group, not a song, a band name, with one of the two state of origin colors in it. So that's either blue or maroon, or as they say here, maroon, or as I used to call it back where I come from, burgundy. But that doesn't count because it's maroon or maroon. So you can't use burgundy. Sorry. Would we know a band with the word burgundy in it? I wouldn't. But anyway, you can get 100 useless bogus points. That's why we call this game the Bogus 100. After all, those points are completely useless. Give me a band with the word blue or the word maroon, maroon, however you say it, in there, and you go in the running for those 100 useless bogus points. 0411-626-997. I got some Blondie coming up in a little bit, but right now, let's just get back to some great rock variety right here on 99.7 Bridge FM. This is Joe Cocker, and yes, if you want to, you can leave your hat on.

The Cars from 1984, you might think. Now, that music video, in the days of music videos when they're a new thing, it won the very first MTV Video Music Award for Video of the Year back in 1984. Amazing stuff I know about music. Lots of music trivia in this little head, I can tell you. Might be handy one day. Amazing stuff I know about music. Lots of music trivia in this little head, I can tell you. Might be handy one day. You never know.

0: 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Now, a little while ago, we asked you the question, in 2002, what was harder for Maroon 5 to do? And the answer, Johnny?
1: In 2002, Maroon 5 found it harder to breathe.
0: And good on the Spuds for getting that one right.
1: Yeah,
0: Kristen
1: their song,
0: Lauren from Launton. Well done.
1: The song tells the story of a relationship with that vocalist Adam Levine or Levine had with a woman named Jane, who,
0: yes,
1: according to Levine, was a muse for the band's albums, Songs About Jane.
0: Yes, Adam Levine also admitted that the song describes the band's frustration with their record label during the making of their debut album, Songs About Jane. Although the band thought they had enough material for a release, the record label told them to keep writing. So good work if you got that one right. Now here are Maroon 5 with Harder to Breathe. 99.7 Bridge FM.

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0: That's right. It was on Susie and Johnny, It Takes Two. That was Feels Like Home, and that was local duo, a duo in kind, Erin and Nate.
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0: Beautiful music, just beautiful.
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That was a beautiful sound of Erin and Nate in Kind with the brand new track, Let's Make Plans. And we'll be back with speaking with them very soon. 99.7 Bridge FM.

While other radio stations are serving up waffle for breakfast, we're serving up more great rock variety. 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